next job. I'm sorry. Really have anyone to talk to, so you've got to tell a story like this. When it all started,

0: that's it. I just can't take it.
1: I thought they were supposed to be my friends.

the power to save a life. You got the power to speak life. You got the power to let people know that they got worth and they got value. So we on character now.